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Ray, 94.7 Star, home of Money in a Minute, $570. That's what the current jackpot sits at. Next chance to play tomorrow morning, just after 8 o'clock, with Trent and Frank. Here's Tate McRae, She's All I Want to Be.

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1: Expecting some showers, possibly a thunderstorm overnight, low 7. Mix of sun and cloud tomorrow, the high 20, and cloudy on Wednesday with a high of 19.
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1: Well, after the New York Knicks clinched their first NBA title in more than 50 years, Finals MVP Jalen Brunson took time to make sure fans of Taylor Swift played nice. Now, the controversy began when broadcaster Monica McNutt questioned Tay-Tay's loyalty to the Knicks during Game 4, saying, quote, "Get out of here, girl," leading to some pretty quick backlash from the Swifties. With the title now secured, Brunson urged fans to move on, telling Swift supporters in a video making rounds online, saying, "She, McNutt, a really good one. Cut her some slack. It's all good, I promise." Anyway, New York fans, they're going to let it go. They're happy now. They won the title. New York took the title in Game 5, beating the Spurs 94-90. Here's Somber now. It's Homewrecker.

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8: They say the holy water's watered down, and this town's lost its faith. Our colors will fade eventually, so if our time is running out, day after day, we'll make the mundane a masterpiece. 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

0: evenings.
1: Well, the movie world with Obsession and Backrooms blowing up at the box office, you kind of knew Hollywood going to be racing to find some more YouTube, quote, diamonds in the rough. Both those films started as YouTube shorts written and directed by amateurs, and now they have made many times their budget, which, of course, makes Hollywood look what could be next. Well, the next to make the leap from YouTube to the big screen, Open Door. A viral horror short with nearly 15 million views across YouTube, TikTok, and Instagram, directed by Kevin Cates. This one going to be adapted into a feature-length film featuring a six-figure development deal. So the next YouTube one going to the big screen called Open Door. If you want to search for that online, here now, Ed Sheeran. Don't! 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

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We are giving away a $100 co-op gift card every single month, and entering couldn't be easier. Here's how you can win. Spot our event team at a local event throughout Westman. Scan the QR code, fill out the entry form. That's it. It's really that simple. Come by, say hi, get entered. You could win. Here's the weekend. Cry for me.

0: Brandon Battery.
1: Well, the King of Pop is now also the King of Music biopics. Michael, the big screen telling of the life of Michael Jackson, has now passed the Queen Freddie Mercury movie Bohemian Rhapsody, taking in $912 million since its April release. Rhapsody totaled $911 million back in 2018. So now with the film premiering in Japan on Friday, it's expected to well pass the $1 billion mark. It will make it to be the second film this year to do so, following in the footsteps of the Super Mario Galaxy movie, number 2, of course. It's Benson Boone, Beautiful Things.

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1: Expecting some showers, possibly a thunderstorm overnight, low 7. Mix of sun and cloud tomorrow, the high 20, and cloudy on Wednesday with a high of 19.
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1: Colin Farrell has confirmed that his Oz Cobb, a.k.a. Penguin, will indeed be making his return on the upcoming The Batman 2. The downside, Farrell says Batman's arch nemesis only returns for two scenes in the film. He's revealed he's read the full script for The Batman 2, which is currently in filming, and he says he thinks it's really magnificent. So when they say two scenes, I got this feeling. It might be setting up for maybe a third film where he's the actual bad guy in it. Possibly. Anyway, Penguin returning in Batman 2 with Colin Farrell, who hates putting all that makeup, but once he gets it on, man, is he ever good at that role. Here's Avril Lavigne, Girlfriend.

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1: This weekend, I know, is incredibly busy all throughout the area. If you got a kid in U11 ball, it's going to be the beginning of baseball playoffs this weekend. Go White Sox, go. A little bit biased, but anyway, cheering for the boys. Meanwhile, it is going to be a busy Saturday out in Carberry, as the Carberry Fire Hall is going to be playing host to a Fireman's Texas Breakfast. 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It's a fantastic plan for a Saturday breakfast. Here's Wiz Khalifa, Charlie Puth. See you again.

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1: Celebrate 80 years of libraries in Brandon with the Western Manitoba Regional Library having a big day of fun. And to celebrate the 80th birthday on June the 27th, they got a full free family fun day planned at the Brandon Library. 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But right now, if kids love books, love to read, put that date on the calendar. Get them down there. Enjoy the festivities. June the 27th.

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1: Expecting some showers, possibly a thunderstorm overnight, low 7. Mix of sun and cloud tomorrow, the high 20, and cloudy on Wednesday with a high of 19.
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1: Hey, if you're a golfer looking to get into some fun tournaments, the Woodworth Legion Golf Tournament's coming up this Saturday out at Hamiota Golf Course. 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More details on that one and details on the Oak Lake Golf Club event fundraiser. 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
1: Good evening, one final time. 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I am out of here. Off to enjoy the rest of my Monday evening. 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You go and enjoy yours. 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Cheers.

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1: 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This ain't some Harlequin romance novel. 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
1: Expecting some showers, possibly a thunderstorm overnight, low 7. Mix of sun and cloud tomorrow, the high 20, and cloudy on Wednesday with a high of 19.
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1: Expecting some showers, possibly a thunderstorm overnight, low 7. Mix of sun and cloud tomorrow, the high 20, and cloudy on Wednesday with a high of 19.
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94.7 Star acknowledges that we are on the traditional territories of Treaty Number 1 and Treaty Number 2 and the shared traditional lands of the Cree, Anishinaabewaki, Oji-Cree, Ocheti-Chikoan, and the homeland of Métis peoples. We respect the treaties that were made on this territory.

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1: 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Heck no. This ain't some Harlequin romance novel. This is party season. And the Murray Chrysler Westman 94.7 Star Fun Finder, powered by the co-ops of Westman, including Heritage, Hamiota, Neepawa, Gladstone, Valley View, Twin Valley, and Boundary Co-ops, is going to be the fuel to your community event party fire. 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

to the top. I've been out of shape, taking out the box. I'm an astronaut. I blasted off the planet, rock that caused catastrophe, and it matters more because I had it. Now I had a thought about wreaking havoc on an opposition. Kind of shocking, they want a static with precision. I'm automatic quarterback. I ain't talking second packet. Pack it up, I don't panic. 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
1: A grim reminder on Manitoba roads. The province's first motorcycle fatalities of the season came in a crash near St. Andrews that killed both a rider and a passenger this past weekend. With most deadly motorcycle collisions happening in the July to September peak, and Manitoba averaging 9 rider deaths a year over the past decade, motorists are urged to stay sharp this summer, check blind spots, watch for motorcycles, and give riders room. Opioid deaths went down in Canada last year, but government officials aren't patting themselves on the back just yet. The federal government says toxicity deaths decreased by 23% in 2025, citing more widely available Narcan as a possible reason. They also describe the encouraging trend as fragile. In local business news, new commercial space is taking shape near 18th Street and Lindale Drive, adding fresh momentum to Brandon's Southwest Business Corridor as the build nears completion. The Lindale Plaza project, built and managed by Brandon-based Vianel Holdings, will bring new retail and service options to a neighborhood that keeps growing. And with more litters of puppies on the way, the Humane Society in Brandon is asking for more potential dog parents to step forward. Executive Director and Shelter Manager Tracy Munn says they've gone through a crazy couple of weeks and things aren't likely to slow down anytime soon.
2: In 3 days, there was 11 dogs being given up between phone calls, and I thought, in 3 days,

0: And that's just 3 days. Ongoing, it's crazy how many people are rehoming their dogs.
1: Munn adds a study by Assiniboine College student shows a trend in declining adoptions is not unique to Brandon, but is unfortunately nationwide. Jordan Martinook's dad, Mark, says he predicted Carolina would finish the job in Game 6. Pattison Media caught up with the exhausted but proud hockey dad just before he was catching a flight home from Vegas yesterday.
2: I did an interview with WRAL there on North Carolina, and I told them that we were winning the cup last night. There wasn't going back to Raleigh. It's over. So my prediction came out right. And that's all that matters. And we have it, and life is good.
1: Jordan was drafted 58th overall by Phoenix in 2012, and this is his first Stanley Cup. Quiet night across the sports world with the NHL playoffs now complete and no CFL action. Canada is back on the pitch Thursday in World Cup action. The Blue Jays were off, but they open a three-game set with Boston tonight. I'm Frank. For local news and more, visit starfm.ca.
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4: Yay, 6:04. Nice clear start, but increasingly cloudy as we roll into our day. High of 21 and your UV index at 7, which is high. Tonight, good chance of showers down to 11. Tomorrow, cloudy with a good chance of showers. Risk of an afternoon storm, windy and 19 degrees. Nice and sunny and 7 now.
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94.7 Star, today's best music, and we are broadcasting it live from the Fowler Nissan Studios. That was Carly Rae Jepsen with Call Me Maybe at 6.07, and her fans are on high alert right now. Detectives they are. So she wiped her Instagram clean, then started dropping these super cryptic posts over about the last 5 days, huh? Photo of a bitten apple with some random captions and dates and poetic lines. Then she followed that up with an image of a playing card and more mysterious wording. Fans are supposing that these are song lyrics. So what does this mean? New album, new era, new secret project? Nobody is really sure, but she doesn't tend to do anything randomly. So something's coming. We'll watch for it. This is The Weeknd. It's Cry For Me and 94.7 Star.

0: Broadcasting live from the Fowler Nissan Studios with The Weeknd and Cry For Me. 6:12, good morning, it's Trent here with you. Sunshine now about 7 to 8 degrees, a little more cloudy as we get into our day, but not bad, we'll take this. And only days left now for you to do your shopping for the dad in your life for Father's Day. So what are people getting to your old dad this year? Looking at some new polling information, 7 out of 10 of us think that dad would rather receive an experience than a regular physical gift. Over half of us are planning on giving dad some kind of trip, some kind of night out, some kind of quality time. It's like they're reading our minds. And the days ahead, we are going to tell you exactly what you need to do to win tickets so you could take dad to Monsters and Mayhem, the monster truck show, when it roars into Brandon. Again, your big chance is going to be this weekend. We'll tell you exactly how it works in the days ahead. And if that fails, give him something you know he likes.
1: What do I get for the man who has everything? And by everything, I mean he has all...

0: he wants, like his old beat-up t-shirts from college. And even though I buy him underwear, he prefers the old ripped-up pairs. He calls them broken in. So this year, just wrap up some of his old shirts and underwear. He'll love it. All right, I'll take him to the brew house, too.
1: Begin your day with us.

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1: Okay, in the city today, look for full closures running from the 100 to the 1700 block of Patricia Avenue East, a full closure at the 1100 block of Princess Avenue, and a full closure at Patricia Avenue between 18th and 34th Street. 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
1: Okay, 6:16 now. Nice sunny start looking out to the east from us. About 8 degrees now, but increasingly cloudy, we're told, as we get into our day with a high of 21 and your UV index at 7, which is high. Now, tonight we could see some showers down to 11. Tomorrow, cloudy, good chance of showers, risk of an afternoon storm and 19 degrees. Then back to sunshine for Thursday with a high of 20. Sunshine at 8 now.
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Australian psychedelic music act Kevin Parker, going by his stage name Tame Impala. That's Dracula, 94.7 Star. Hey, 6:22. Good morning. It's Trent, and summer's beginning to go too fast for me. I was actually walking into work this morning and thinking, "Oh, how many months do we have left? Please don't hurry." Our ultimate home makeover. We started this journey on April the 27th with a $23,000 prize package. And July 24th, it's a wrap. That's the end date. That's when we pick a winner. Someone is going to

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1: Wish I could call you last night, try to make sure you're all right. 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I found this picture on my phone, 5 hours so long. I wish you were back from Boston. I'm alone learning those

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1: The Neepawa Health Center has been added to Manitoba's measles exposure list. Anyone who is in the ER waiting room or diagnostic imaging on June 3rd is told to monitor for symptoms until June 25th. Manitoba has logged 600 confirmed cases this year, nearly double last year, with more than 80% involving people who were unvaccinated. The recent flooding in Manitoba has caused major travel disruptions this morning. A key Highway 83 bridge near Inglis is closed after the Shell River surged to more than three times its previous record flow, with long detours now impacting emergency response times. The Westman Multicultural Festival led Brandon's presence at the Tourism Westman Awards, part of a slate that saw three Brandon-based wins and six more honors shared across the wider region. It was a strong showing for both the city and Westman, with additional Brandon wins for Section 6 Brewing and National Indigenous Peoples Day. The full list of winners has been updated on our website. Turning to international news, the U.S. and Iran are edging toward a formal signing to extend their shaky ceasefire after electronically agreeing to a memorandum of understanding on Sunday. But major questions remain, from Iran's nuclear program to Israel's offensive in Lebanon, threatening a truce meant to ease a months-long war that's killed thousands and driven up fuel and food prices. Speaking of rising prices, Canada's ambassador to Washington says U.S. steel, aluminum, and auto tariffs are now the main focus for Canada's trade team, warning the measures are biting the economy. He told a Toronto business audience that CUSMA's July 1st renewal date only starts a years-long review of a deal that keeps most goods tariff-free and doesn't actually expire for a decade. A light night in sports with no major league games to report. The Blue Jays are back in action after a day off, looking to snap a two-game losing streak when they play the Boston Red Sox. In World Cup action, Canada is back on the pitch Thursday when they face Qatar in Vancouver, a matchup where Canada holds the edge, ranked 30th in the world to Qatar's 55th. Oddsmakers give Canada the stronger win probability, boosted by home field advantage and solid recent form. I'm Frank. For local news and more, visit starfm.ca.
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Live from the Feller Nissan Studios, that is Sophia Camara with Girls Like You. 6:36, good morning. Ray might have just dropped a little bit of life advice on her socials with some album tea all at the same time. So here's the thing. She says her third album already has a title. She's going to call it And Then She Falls in Love. But she refuses to write the actual music, she says, until she actually falls in love. So yeah, no love, no album. Somebody out there needs to start romancing her. And I don't know what the backstory is, but she dropped this warning to fans. Do not date rappers. There's got to be a backstory there. This is Ray. Where's my husband on 94.7 Star?

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1: Okay, I got my eye on the weekend already. This Sunday is National Indigenous Peoples Day, and there is a lot going on at our Riverbank Discovery Center. Like a lot. 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Again, a ton, and most of the activities here, most of them are free. Want to check it out at the Riverbank Discovery Center this Sunday? This is Nickelback with Photograph.

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1: Okay, in the city today, look for full closures running from the 100 to the 1700 block of Patricia Avenue East, a full closure at the 1100 block of Princess Avenue, and a full closure at Patricia Avenue between 18th and 34th Street. You spot another? We'll add it to the list. Let me know the caller. 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
1: 6:45, nice start. Increasingly cloudy today with a high of 21 and your UV index at 7, which is high. Tonight, good chance of showers dropping to 11. And tomorrow, cloudy, good chance of showers, risk of a storm, gusty winds, and 19 degrees. Still some sun out there. 8 degrees now.
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0: 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Olivia Rodrigo with my song of the summer. That is Drop Dead, 94.7 Star, 6:51. Olivia is trying to raise the bar out there. And honestly, I think this bar needs to be raised. On her new album, she takes a bit of a shot at guys with, and maybe you've heard people using this term before, fake jobs. Okay, have you ever had a conversation with someone and you ask them what they do and that person talks for like 3 minutes, 4 minutes, 5 minutes, and at the end of that, you still have no idea what they do? Normally they work in tech or finance or something like that. Yeah, that's what she's talking about right there. There's actually an American comedian by the name of Tommy Brenna who explores this.
1: But a lot of my cousins and siblings work in tech, and they don't translate what their fake jobs mean. They have job titles like cloud scientist and data happiness manager. My cousin Carl told her he's a back-end software engineer who writes in JavaScript. Shut up, Carl.
0: When I grew up, I want to be a data happiness marketer.
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6: Manitoba's first motorcycle fatalities of the season came near Selkirk this past weekend, where a pickup truck struck one bike as a large group of riders was turning onto a highway access road, killing a 65-year-old driver and his 65-year-old passenger. With the province averaging 9 motorcycle deaths a year in the July to September danger window ahead, motorists are urged to stay sharp, check blind spots, and give bikes the space they need. About 340 K-8 students are out of class this week in Sioux Valley after a June 6th windstorm tore part of the roof off the school, forcing a full shutdown and cleanup. Officials aim to relocate the students next week while repairs continue. What a way to end the school year. And talk about a case of the Mondays. A 22-year-old woman was arrested after allegedly assaulting an employee and acting erratically inside a North Hill business Monday morning. Police say she was taken into custody and later released for a future court date. The East End Community Center is the starting point for Brandon's Brain Tumor Walk this coming Saturday. The event starts at 10 a.m. and includes musical performances, guest speakers, and a barbecue. A release from the Brain Tumor Foundation of Canada says the event brings people together at every stage of the journey, from those newly diagnosed to longtime survivors to families walking in memory of someone they've lost. As Brandon-born Jordan Martinook celebrated a Game 6 Stanley Cup win with his teammates, the moment hit even harder for his dad, Mark, who says the Canes' win moved him to tears.
7: Unbelievable is all I can say. I never dreamt in a million years that I would see my kid hang on to the Stanley Cup. It's so unreal. I sat in my seat for 15 minutes after the game and just cried.
6: Jordan was born in Brandon and played his junior hockey in the AJHL with Drayton Valley. He's now played nearly 800 NHL games and 95 playoff games. And it was a quiet night across the sports world with the NHL playoffs wrapped up, no CFL action, Canada not back on the World Cup pitch until Thursday. The Blue Jays had the night off. They return tonight, opening a 3-game series against the Bo Sox. The Jays need wins, and this series could be a chance to get them. I'm Frank. For local news and more, visit starfm.ca.
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8: Okay, pretty nice start to it, but already seeing it clouding up a little bit. Increasingly cloudy today with a high of 21. Your UV index will hit 7, which is high. Tonight, good chance of showers dropping to 11. Tomorrow, look for a cloudy day with showers, risk of an afternoon storm, and a high of 19. Cloud rolling in, we are at 10 degrees.
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0: Okay, 707, did a little bit of grocery shopping yesterday, and I think I'm like a lot of you. When I go through the grocery store first, then I hit the dollar store afterwards, because there's that list of things that I just buy at the dollar store now, because every penny counts, right? And I'm wandering through the toy section of the dollar store, and a toy I've never seen before, a toy mop with a toy bucket. And I'm looking at this thing, and I'm like, you know, it's serviceable. It wouldn't be my first choice if I had to clean my own home. But, you know, in theory, you're giving this to a kid who's like, what, I don't know, 7, 8, 9, 10 years of age. Fun tip for you, if you are going to buy a mop and bucket for anyone, yeah, get it for your kid, not your partner. Just start with that. And has this always been a thing? I guess I remember being a kid and we had toy lawnmowers. It seems like a sneaky way to get chores out of your kids or get them to think about chores as a game. So here's a question for the parents out there, moms and dads. I'm going to ask you this morning, do you got a trick? How do you get your kids into doing chores? You can let me know. Everyone that fires off a text will get their name in a draw for another pair of tickets to the Taylor Swift tribute show. That's at the WMCA on June the 28th. How do you get your kids into doing chores?
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0: Live from the Fowler Nissan Studios with Alex Warden, and that is Ordinary. 7-Eleven, good morning, Trent here with you. And what's your trick, parents? How do you get your kids into doing chores? You can text me, 204-727-7827. Melissa says, hey, Trent, we turn it into a game. I give them one job, and then we set a timer. I call it beat the clock. My kids go nuts trying to finish before it goes off. Okay, Melissa, that's diabolical. Then Autumn goes straight to the nuclear option. She writes, good morning. I turn the Wi-Fi off or change the password, and they don't get it until they're done.
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1: Okay, in the city today, look for full closures running from the 100 to the 1700 block of Patricia Avenue East, a full closure at the 1100 block of Princess Avenue, and a full closure at Patricia Avenue between 18th and 34th Street. You spot another? We'll add it to the list. Let me know the caller. Text 204-727-STAR. 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
1: Yeah, 716 now. Increasingly cloudy today. We're looking for a high of about 21 degrees and the UV index at 7, which is still high. Tonight, good chance of showers will drop to 11. Tomorrow, cloud, good chance of showers. Could see an afternoon thunderstorm and a high of 19 degrees. Some cloud out there now, and we're at 9.
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0: Okay, 7:23 now, and I was running through the dollar store yesterday after I grabbed my Prime groceries, because you know how it works now, right? I mean, you get your Prime groceries, and there's all that whole list of things you get now at the dollar store. And going through their toy section, there was a toy mop and bucket. And think to myself, is this it now? Is this how parents are like tricking kids into doing chores? Hey, it's a fun game. We call it mopping the kitchen. So moms and dads, I'm asking the question, what is your secret weapon? How do you get the kids to actually chip in and do some chores? Text coming in here. Preston. Good morning, Trent. I bribe with cash. Cash is king, my friend. Cash is king. Sylvie says, scavenger hunts always worked. I had to up my game and be creative and change the end prize once in a while, but as a military wife, often alone, I had to be very creative. My boys are all grown now, and they still have great habits, which is what parenting is all about. That's prime parenting, Sylvie. So how do you get your kids to chip in and do some chores? Fire for texting me. Everyone that does gets their name in a draw for two tickets the Taylor Swift tribute show. That's at the WMCA on June the 28th.
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1: Good morning. It's been weeks since a Westman location has been on Manitoba's list of measles exposure sites. Until now. The Neepawa Health Centre has been added, with anyone in the ER waiting room or diagnostic imaging on June 3rd advised to monitor for symptoms until June 25th. Manitoba has recorded 600 cases so far this year, nearly double last year, and more than 80% involve people who were not vaccinated. Parts of western Manitoba are dealing with major travel disruptions again this morning. A key Highway 83 bridge near Inglis is closed after the Shell River surged more than three times its previous record, forcing long detours and slowing emergency response times. Canadian government officials say opioid deaths actually decreased in 2025, but they warn any progress on that front is fragile. According to the federal government, toxicity deaths declined by 23% in 2025. They cite more widely available Narcan and Naloxone as one possible reason for the decline. Brandon's Humane Society is in need of good homes for dogs as they expect their numbers to go up soon. Tracy Munn, shelter manager and executive director, says with more litters coming from northern communities, they can see their numbers swell very quickly.
2: We can be down to 32 dogs and shoot up to 45 in no time, then adopt out three or four and then take five more in.
1: Munn adds, even though they'd love to get those dogs into new homes, they are still fairly stringent with their requirements to make sure the dogs go to the right households. It was a quiet night in sports with no major league action to report. The Blue Jays were off and they're back at it tonight, looking to snap a two-game losing skid. They'll take on the Boston Red Sox. And in World Cup play, Canada returns to the pitch Thursday in Vancouver against Qatar, a matchup that leans in Canada's favor, with the team ranked 30th in the world compared to Qatar at 55th and getting a boost from home field advantage. I'm Frank. For local news and more, visit starfm.ca.
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That's Drake with Hotline Bling. 7:37. Okay, here's a wild story for you. A 16-year-old from Ontario has done production work now for Drake on his newest album. Okay, this kid, Arhim Paul, literally found out while he was walking home from school that his beats made Drake's last album. And yeah, he absolutely freaked out. So he started off just messing around on GarageBand. Then he took the initiative to start DMing different producers online. Eventually, one of Drake's collaborators hit him up for a track. He's got his name on credits for two songs on Drake's newest album. Fast forward, that's real money coming in. I guess if you're kids spending all their time making beats in the room, the lesson here is just let them cook.

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1: Okay, Pam is a keener. Look at you go. 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Just tell me that you want to play. We'll still do a random selection from everyone that texts in, but you got your team together? We're now looking at some serious money out there. This is Sabrina Carpenter. It's Feather and 94.7 Star.

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1: Okay, in the city today, look for full closures running from the 100 to the 1700 block of Patricia Avenue East, a full closure at the 1100 block of Princess Avenue, and a full closure at Patricia Avenue between 18. 18-

0: 14th and 34th Street. You spot another? We'll add it to the list. Let me know the caller. 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
0: Okay, about 7:45, clouding up out there. We're expecting more cloud as we roll into our day with a high of 21. UV index up to 7, which is high. Tonight, good chance of showers. We'll drop down to 11 degrees. Tomorrow, cloudy with a chance of showers. Risk of an afternoon storm. High there of 19, but lots of sunshine for your Thursday with a high of 20. Clouding up in 10 degrees for us now.
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2: Okay, just minutes away from 8 o'clock now. Frank is putting finishing touches on the news for you. Quick congratulations to Autumn. So this morning, I was asking the question, do you parents have a trick, a secret weapon you use to get the kids to do chores around the house? Everyone that fired off a text to me got their name in a draw. I gave away another pair of tickets to the Taylor Swift tribute show. That's going to be at the WMCA here in Brandon on June the 28th. Congratulations, Autumn. You've won the two tickets this morning. We'll give away another pair tomorrow. Autumn's secret weapon, by the way, in case parents out there want to use it. She'll turn off the Wi-Fi in the house or change the password until they get it done. I love the nuclear option, Autumn. Way to go. Not done with giveaways. It's Text Me Tuesday, so if you want a shot at winning $580 cash money in a minute, text me that you want to play, 204-727-STAR.

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2: 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Heck no. This ain't some Harlequin romance novel. This is party season. And the Murray Chrysler Westman 94.7 Star Fun Finder, powered by the co-ops of Westman, including Heritage, Hamiota, Neepawa, Gladstone, Valley View, Twin Valley, and Boundary Co-ops, is going to be the fuel to your community event party fire. 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
5: A grim reminder on Manitoba roads. The province's first motorcycle fatalities of the season came in a crash near St. Andrews that killed both a rider and a passenger this past weekend. With most deadly motorcycle collisions happening in the July to September peak, and Manitoba averaging 9 rider deaths a year over the past decade, motorists are urged to stay sharp this summer, check blind spots, watch for motorcycles, and give riders room. Opioid deaths went down in Canada last year, but government officials aren't patting themselves on the back just yet. The federal government says toxicity deaths decreased by 23% in 2025, citing more widely available Narcan as a possible reason. They also described the encouraging trend as fragile. In local business news, new commercial space is taking shape near 18th Street and Lindale Drive, adding fresh momentum to Brandon's Southwest Business Corridor as the build nears completion. The Lindale Plaza project, built and managed by Brandon-based Vianel Holdings, will bring new retail and service options to a neighborhood that keeps growing. And with more litters of puppies on the way, the Humane Society in Brandon is asking for more potential dog parents to step forward. Executive Director and Shelter Manager Tracy Munn says they've gone through a crazy couple of weeks and things aren't likely to slow down anytime soon.
6: In 3 days, there was 11 dogs being given up between phone calls, and I thought, in 3 days. And I mean, that's just 3 days. Ongoing, it's crazy how many people are rehoming their dogs.
5: Munn adds a study by Assiniboine College student shows a trend in declining adoptions is not unique to Brandon, but is unfortunately nationwide. Jordan Martinook's dad, Mark, says he predicted Carolina would finish the job in Game 6. Pattison Media caught up with the exhausted but proud hockey dad just before he was catching a flight home from Vegas yesterday.
7: I did an interview with WRAL there on North Carolina, and I told him that we were winning the cup last night. There wasn't going back to Raleigh. It's over. So my prediction came out right. And that's all that matters. And we have it, and life is good.
5: Jordan was drafted 58th overall by Phoenix in 2012, and this is his first Stanley Cup. Quiet night across the sports world with the NHL playoffs now complete and no CFL action. Canada is back on the pitch Thursday in World Cup action. The Blue Jays were off, but they open a 3-game set with Boston tonight. I'm Frank. For local news and more, visit starfm.ca.
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8: Okay, 8:03. According to Environment Canada, a little more cloud rolling in today. We're looking for a high of 21 with your UV index at 7 or high. Tonight could see some showers down to 11. Tomorrow, a cloudy day with a good chance of showers, possibly an afternoon storm, and 19 is your high. A little bit of cloud now. We're just at double digits, 10 degrees.
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0: 94.7 Star, today's best music. That is Justin Bieber with Daisies at 8:06. How you doing, Frank?
1: I got Bieber fever.
0: Don't drink the water?
1: Sure, yeah. More coffee, please. More coffee.
0: A bit of a dry spell for sports now, it seems like. Maybe it just feels that way because there was so much going on not long ago, right? Mm-hmm. Yep. I actually tried to watch a little bit of FIFA action yesterday, Spain versus Cape Verde. Mm-hmm. Did you see any of this?
1: Didn't watch any of that one, no.
0: Okay, so this is the wild part to me. So the game was like somewhere between 90 minutes and 2 hours, right? There's a lot to watch there. Final score, 0-0, and that's it. They walk away. Like we don't do that in other sports, do we?
1: No.
0: No, have you ever seen a hockey game that went right to the end 0-0 and then was like, well, I guess everybody won?
1: Can't have that.
0: No. I think, as far as I can tell, this is the only sport that can end on 0-0. No one scored. It's like they didn't even play soccer.
2: Zero. Zilch. Nada. No goals. No tiebreaker. No refunds. Go home. There's nothing left to see here. Isn't it great to know you didn't even play in the World Cup and you scored just as much as they did?
1: There you go.
0: 100%!
1: Double donuts.
0: Double donuts. Okay, we're hoping for a little more action. And when does Canada play next?
1: Canada plays Thursday, Qatar. And the cool thing is Canada is ranked 30th in the world.
0: Right.
1: Qatar ranked 55th. So we have I'm saying there's a chance.
0: Of course there's a chance.
1: Yes.
0: In a sport that can end at 0-0, anything can happen.
3: Star.
0: Okay, it is Text Me Tuesday, and I got a bunch of texts in front of me, the people that want to play the game. So I'm going to get you to pick one of these randomly, Frank. And if you texted in saying, hey, I want to play Money in a Minute, in the name of all that's holy, answer your phone. Okay?
1: Yep.
0: Because I'm going to be calling one of you right about pretty close to now-ish.

0: 8:12, and we decided to make a call over the line. We're calling Bob in Saskatchewan this morning. How you doing, buddy?
1: I'm excellent.
0: Excellent. Now, whereabouts in Saskatchewan are you?
1: Just over the border in a little town called Rokenville.
0: I have been to Rokenville. Awesome. So you have a team together. Who's with you today, Bob?
1: We got Megan, Carrie Ann, Sam, Lucy, and Sharon.
0: Holy smokes. Are these coworkers or family or?
1: Sure.
0: Okay. Frank?
1: Yes, on both parents.
0: Oh, I see. Family farm?
1: No, just, I think my coworkers is family.
0: Oh, well, isn't that just the sweetest thing? Isn't that? So how's this work, Frank? If we're going to try to give $580 to these people, what do they have to do?
2: Okay, Bob, you get 9 questions. Come from any topic. We've got a myriad of them today. You get 60 seconds to get through them. If one kind of gives you a snag, give it a quick pass because Trent's going to use that time to get back to it and give another shot at it, okay? Teams are welcome, and you've got Megan, you've got Carrie Ann, you've got Sam, and who was your other teammate?
1: Lucy and Sharon.
2: Lucy and Sharon. Wow, you got a big team there. But you know what? That answer has to come from your lips, Bob. And that first answer you mutter, we're going to take as your final answer, okay?
1: I understand.
2: Excellent.
0: Right. Time is going to be a factor. I'm going to roll through these as quick as I can. And this is Money in a Minute.
3: Ready? Let's go.
0: What is the largest mammal in the world?
1: Blue whale.
0: What was the name of Danny's gang in the movie Grease? The Thunderbirds, the Firebirds, or the Scary Chickens?
1: Pass.
0: What continent is Moldova a part of?
1: Europe.
0: What name

0: given to trees that lose their leaves annually?
1: Deciduous.
0: Any color plus white is called what?
1: Pass.
0: According to SNL, what's the only prescription for Christopher Walken's fever?
1: More cowbell.
0: How many vowels are in the word hippopotamus?
1: Four.
0: What's heavier, a baseball or a softball?
1: I'll say baseball.
0: Who won the Stanley Cup this year?
1: Oh, the Hurricanes.
0: What was the name of Danny's gang in the movie Grease? Thunderbirds, Firebirds, or the...
1: Thunderbirds.
0: Thunderbirds? Any color plus white is called a what?
1: Hint.
0: Okay, we got back to our passes. I think team working research in the back there.
2: Just counting them all up here.
0: Yeah.
2: Not bad, Bob. And team?
1: 8 out of 9.
2: I've got 7 here. You've got the ones you had wrong. We got back to 2 passes that you nailed, the Thunderbirds and the tent. That was good.
0: No one was going for scary chickens, eh? Okay.
2: Yeah, nobody went with that one. Hippopotamus, you said 4. It's actually 5. And then the...
0: Right.
2: I said, no, when we did the prep on this before we cracked the mics here, Bob, I was with you. I thought the baseball was heavier than the softball, but it's actually the softball.
0: Turns out, see, yeah.
2: Softball's bigger, but I always thought the baseball was heavier. There must be like a... Just a little bit out, like a gram out.
0: It's close. I was told size doesn't matter.
2: Okay.
0: Yeah.
2: Okay. In baseball. Okay.
0: Thanks for that, Bob.
2: Yeah.
0: That pushes us from $580 cash to $590.
2: Yeah, I'll just be in the hallway thinking about baseball.
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1: Okay, in the city today, look for full closures running from the 100 to the 1700 block of Patricia Avenue East, a full closure at the 1100 block of Princess Avenue, and a full closure at Patricia Avenue between 18th and 34th Street. Do you spot another? We'll add it to the list. 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
1: Okay, 821, increasingly cloudy today, expecting a high of 21 degrees with your UV index at 7, which is high. Tonight, good chance of showers. We'll settle at 11 degrees overnight. And then tomorrow, cloudy day. Again, could see some showers, risk of an afternoon storm. Your high there is 19. Some cloud, and we are at 12 degrees.
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2: The Neepawa Health Center has been added to Manitoba's measles exposure list. Anyone who is in the ER waiting room or diagnostic imaging on June 3rd is told to monitor for symptoms until June 25th. Manitoba has logged 600 confirmed cases this year, nearly double last year, with more than 80% involving people who were unvaccinated. The recent flooding in Manitoba has caused major travel disruptions this morning. A key Highway 83 bridge near Inglis is closed after the Shell River surged to more than three times its previous record flow, with long detours now impacting emergency response times. The Westman Multicultural Festival led Brandon's presence at the Tourism Westman Awards, part of a slate that saw three Brandon-based wins and six more honors shared across the wider region. It was a strong showing for both the city and Westman, with additional Brandon wins for Section 6 Brewing and National Indigenous Peoples Day. The full list of winners has been updated on our website. Turning to international news, the U.S. and Iran are edging toward a formal signing to extend their shaky ceasefire after electronically agreeing to a memorandum of understanding on Sunday. But major questions remain, from Iran's nuclear program to Israel's offensive in Lebanon, threatening a truce meant to ease a months-long war that's killed thousands and driven up fuel and food prices. Speaking of rising prices, Canada's ambassador to Washington says U.S. steel, aluminum, and auto tariffs are now the main focus for Canada's trade team, warning the measures are biting the economy. He told a Toronto business audience that CUSMA's July 1st renewal date only starts a years-long review of a deal that keeps most goods tariff-free and doesn't actually expire for a decade. A light night in sports with no major league games to report. The Blue Jays are back in action after a day off, looking to snap a two-game losing streak when they play the Boston Red Sox. In World Cup action, Canada is back on the pitch Thursday when they face Qatar in Vancouver, a matchup where Canada holds the edge, ranked 30th in the world to Qatar's 55th. Oddsmakers give Canada the stronger win probability, boosted by home field advantage and solid recent form. I'm Frank. For local news and more, visit starfm.ca.
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1: Okay, in the city today, look for full closures running from the 100 to the 1700 block of Patricia Avenue East, a full closure at the 1100 block of Princess Avenue, and a full closure at Patricia Avenue between 18th and 34th Street. You spot another? We'll add it to the list. Let me know the caller. 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
1: 8:45. Environment Canada keeps telling me it's clouding up, and I keep seeing the sun, but we'll call it partly cloudy. Increasingly cloudy into your day today with a high of 21, and the UV index will hit 7, which is high. Now, tonight, it looks like we could see some showers.

0: get down to 11 degrees. Tomorrow, a cloudy, probably rainy day with risk of an afternoon thunderstorm and a high there of 19 degrees. Mix of sun and cloud, 13 for us.
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0: Amber with Homewrecker. 8:50 now. Good morning. Tuesday. Hope it's all lining up here for you. Tuesday's important because we're counting now in days how much time you have left to shop for the dad in your life for Father's Day. Whoever that father figure is, you got to get it sorted, right? And it looks like, at least the buzz online indicates, that we've got a different approach to it this year. A new poll finds that 7 out of 10 of us think that dad would rather receive an experience gift or quality time over traditional prezzies. And more than half of us apparently are planning to give dad just that. And this works out like gangbusters for you. Because in the days ahead, we are going to tell you what you need to do to win a pair of tickets to see Monsters and Mayhem when the monster trucks descend on the Keystone Center July 24th, 25th, and 26. This weekend will be your window, and we will tell you what you need to do to get your hands on those tickets. And if that doesn't pay off for you, I guess we got a plan B.
1: What do I get for the man who has everything? And by everything, I mean he has all he wants. Like his old beat-up t-shirts from college. And even though I buy him underwear, he prefers the old ripped-up pairs. He calls them broken in. So this year, just wrap up some of his old shirts and underwear. He'll love it. All right, I'll take him to the brew house, too.
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94.7 Star, today's best music. Welcome to 9 o'clock. You and me got almost a whole hour still together. Okay, let's hit up some Lukella. I got that lined up for you. Billie Eilish coming up ahead. Kelly Clarkson. And this is Below. Not a love song.

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1: Okay, if weather goes the way we want it to, I'm using the park back tonight. Free concerts every Tuesday in Princess Park, heart of our city. The new Highway 25 repaved should be taking the stage tonight at about 6:30. Grab a blanket, a little bit of bug spray, not a bad idea, and always travel with a sandwich. This is Preston Pablo with 'Cause I Do.

Okay, there's a lot to love about Carberry. It's a beautiful community, just a stone's throw up the road from Brandon. And man, do they know how to start your day right. They have this tradition called their Fireman's Texas Breakfast. It's going on this Saturday at the Carberry Fire Hall, 7 a.m. till 12 noon. And this is serious, people. $20 gets you the full breakfast. That is a New York strip or pork loin, your choice. Eggs, toast, beans, and hash browns. Do they supply the wheelbarrow to get you home again? I'm not entirely sure. Now, you can get it again at the fire hall between 7 and noon, or they do in-town delivery. There's a number there. All the details are at starfm.ca. 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
1: We're expecting it to get increasingly cloudy as we roll into our day today. High of 21 with your UV index at 7, which is high. Tonight, good chance of showers down to 11. Tomorrow, mainly cloudy, good chance of showers, risk of an afternoon storm, and a high of 19 degrees. You can always get updates for roads, weather, local events, and more at starfm.ca.
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0: Broadcasting live from the Fowler Nissan Studios. That is Imagine Dragons with Believer. Okay, you got dad covered or your father figure in your life? Father's Day, this weekend. Not sure what to get dad? How about tickets to Monsters and Mayhem? Dad loves his trucks big, right? Starting Friday afternoon, text dad to 204-727-STAR. You'll hear cues to call. And that is your chance to get your name in to win a pair of tickets for the show in July. Guaranteed to put a smile on dad's face. It can be a little hard sometimes to get something for the guy that seems to have everything he wants, right?
1: What do I get for the man who has everything? And by everything, I mean he has all he wants. Like his old beat-up t-shirts from college. And even though I buy him underwear, he prefers the old ripped-up pairs. He calls them broken in. So this year, just wrap up some of his old shirts and underwear. He'll love it. All right, I'll take him to the brew house, too.
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1: Okay, I'm rolling out of here. 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
1: Welcome to Tuesday. The Tuesday trenches, I like to call it, because it's the toughest day of the week. Monday, you're still vibing from the weekend, but Tuesday is like a peak work day, you know? We're going to get through it, though. We've got great tunes coming up for you this hour. A throwback from Christina Aguilera, J.P. Saxx, and Julia Michael, and also Lady Gaga. This is Alex Morin, Fever Dream.

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1: I was distracted and in traffic. 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
1: Blue Jays still third in the American League East. They won one out of three games against the Yankees. Today, they kick off their series against the Red Sox in Boston. Go Jays. Throwing it back with Christina Aguilera. Here's Genie in a Bottle.

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1: You can expect wind gusts and a chance of showers later this afternoon. 19 for the high, a low of 10 overnight. Chance of more showers Wednesday with a high of 17.
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1: That's Tame Impala, Dracula with Genie. I hope you're having a great Tuesday. Thanks for spending some time with me today. Here's Alicia Moffat with Lay Your Light.

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1: From the Fame album, there's Poker Face. Lady Gaga's debut album has now spent 400 weeks on the UK's official albums chart. They love her in the UK. So that's a

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2: I hope you're having a great Tuesday. Music coming up from Rihanna, a throwback from the Backstreet Boys, and Taylor Swift was spotted entering her beloved Electric Lady Studios in New York City for the first time in a hot minute. Same place where she recorded I Knew It, I Knew You, her latest track. Can't help but wonder, is TS13 coming soon? I'll do some digging around for you. We've got Fate of Ophelia on the way right now. Goatee.

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1: It was just announced in a joint statement from Sportsnet and CBC, Saturday night NHL hockey is going away. Yeah, the free games. No more hockey night in Canada on CBC. I'm not actually sure what it means for the branding, but Sportsnet and CBC have just announced that CBC will stop airing NHL games after this season. Man, Saturday night hockey. It's a time-honored Canadian tradition. That's big news today. It's the end of an era. Jamie Fine, here's Homesick. I'm just a little homesick.

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1: You can expect wind gusts and a chance of showers later this afternoon. 19 for the high, a low of 10 overnight. Chance of more showers Wednesday with a high of 17.
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1: Taylor Swift, The Fate of Ophelia, her latest track, I Knew It, I Knew You, has become the first Disney song in history to debut at number one on the Billboard Hot 100. So this is her 15th number one hit. And she is now the female artist with the most number one debuts on the Hot 100 with 9. So there's that. And then also, she was recently spotted at Electric Lady Studios in New York City, her go-to recording space. And she spent the night there. She was there for 9 hours. She was seen leaving at 6:30 this morning with Alana Hayem. So is TS-13 hatching, or did she just wrap it up? Are we going back to a country pop era? She's going full circle. I'm calling it. I bet you she drops her new album before the end of the year. I mean, her birthday is December 13th. It would be album number 13. It makes all the sense.

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1: We're going to throw it back with music from the Backstreet Boys next, who are warming up for their Sphere residency in Vegas. And you know, after seeing No Doubt at that venue, I can see the Backstreet Boys having some amazing visuals. And you know who else should play the Sphere, in my opinion? Either White Zombie or Rob Zombie. So that would be scary as heck. The Boys start their residency July 16th and runs through till August 28th. Is larger than life.

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1: All right, Swifties, your host with the most, Trent, has a couple of tickets to Taylor, a tribute to the Eras Tour of Taylor Swift music at the WMCA happening on June 28th. Going to be a great show. If you love Taylor Swift, keep it locked here on Star Mornings for your chance to score some tickets. Here's Madonna and Sabrina Carpenter, today's best music, live from the Fallon Nissan Studio. 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
1: Good afternoon. Residents in Shoal Lake, Manitoba, were awakened by the sound of fire trucks early this morning as a blaze ripped through Blades Pizzeria. Gloria McLean, who lives next door, says she's thankful for the local fire department.
2: My husband heard the talking and all that and, you know, trucks, but we didn't know what was going on or anything. But if it wasn't for the fire department and one of the neighbors pounding on the doors and whatnot, we probably wouldn't have heard nothing until we got up.
1: No injuries were reported and no cause has been given as the investigation continues. This is the second fire in Shoal Lake in the past month. A 25-year-old roofer from Portage la Prairie is dead after a fall at a work site. Police say the man fell 12 to 15 feet from the roof of an apartment building on 14th Street Northwest yesterday morning. According to RCMP, he was not wearing a safety harness at the time. Police and Manitoba Workplace Safety and Health are both investigating. A grim reminder on Manitoba roads. The province's first motorcycle fatalities of the season came in a crash near St. Andrews that killed both a rider and passenger this past weekend, with most deadly motorcycle collisions happening in the July to September peak and Manitoba averaging 9 rider deaths a year over the past decade. Motorists are urged to stay sharp this summer, check blind spots, watch for turning bikes, and give riders room. Bell Canada is cutting nearly 700 jobs nationwide as part of its latest restructuring push. The company says the reductions are tied to network modernization and long-term cost-saving efforts. Over the past 3 years, they have announced layoffs of more than 5,000 employees. Hockey Night in Canada won't return to CBC this fall after the network's long-running sub-licensing deal with Rogers expired. The iconic broadcast will now air exclusively on Sportsnet platforms as Rogers begins its new NHL rights cycle. In sports, Jordan Martinook's dad says he called it, predicting Carolina would finish the job in Game 6. Pattison Media caught up with the exhausted but proud hockey dad at the Vegas airport before his flight home.
3: I did an interview with WRAL there on North Carolina, and I told him that we were winning the cup last night. There wasn't going back to Raleigh. It's over. So my prediction came out right, and that's all that matters. And we have it, and life is good.
1: Martinook was drafted 58th overall by the Phoenix Coyotes in 2012. This is his first Stanley Cup. On the other side of the Stanley Cup final, the Vegas Golden Knights have announced that head coach John Tortorella will not return to the team next season, and the Toronto Blue Jays are back in action today against the Red Sox. I'm Rob Mann. For local news and more, visit our website.
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5: You can expect wind gusts and a chance of showers later this afternoon. 19 for the high, a low of 10 overnight. Chance of more showers Wednesday with a high of 17.
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6: Here in Brandon, the 100 to 1700 block of Patricia Avenue East is closed. Also, Patricia Avenue closed between 18th and 34th Street. 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
2: Hope you're having a good Tuesday. We're putting a good dent in the week. I've got music coming up from Sophia Kamara, Pink and Somber. This is Usher throwing it back with Pizza. Yeah. Pizza.

Also, Iraq taking on Norway and Argentina versus Algeria. Canada plays Qatar on Thursday. Here's Pink with Nate Roos. Just give me a reason.

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1: You can expect wind gusts and a chance of showers later this afternoon. 19 for the high, a low of 10 overnight. Chance of more showers Wednesday with a high of 17.
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3: 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It's really happening. Do you know what that means?
4: I need a makeover. Get my arms yoked and my back checked. My ass added. Maybe even tighten up my badonka dog.
5: No, definitely not.
3: So what you're saying is second donkey off on another...
4: No, don't say it.
3: Oh, we're friends.
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6: Oh, I'm caked up like a friggin' baker.
1: Looks like pure chaos. Mike Myers, Eddie Murphy, Cameron Diaz, and Zendaya. We're still a year out, though. June 30th, 2027. That's good. I still need to watch Shrek 4. Wondering who the villain is in this next installment. And also, where's Puss in Boots? I'm a sucker for Antonio Banderas, especially as a cat.

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0: 94.7 Star acknowledges that we are on the traditional territories of Treaty No. 1 and Treaty No. 2 and the shared traditional lands of the Cree, Anishinaabewaki, Oji-Cree, Ocheti-Chikoan, and the homeland of Métis peoples. We respect the treaties that were made on this territory.

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1: Taylor Swift was spotted leaving Electric Lady Studios in New York City at 6 a.m. this morning. She was there for a 9-hour overnight recording session, thinking no one would notice. She was spotted leaving with Alana Haim, so there is for sure a collaboration happening. They are besties, so there's no surprise there. But I'm thinking TS13 will arrive by the end of the year. I'm also thinking TS13 will land on her birthday, December 13th. I'm calling it. She's back in the kitchen. She is cooking. Dinner is almost ready, Swifties.

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1: 80s kids. 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There was no decade like it. Throwing it back to 1985. It's Corey Hart, Never Surrender. 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
1: 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This ain't some Harlequin romance novel. 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
1: Hope your Tuesday is going amazing. Thanks for spending some of your day with me. I have one more hour left to spend with you today. We're over halfway through your workday, guys. Home stretch. Strumbella's coming up. I have Chapel Rowan and a throwback from NSYNC. Here's Sabrina Carpenter, Espresso.

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1: Did they just kill a hockey night in Canada? It's trending right now. A joint statement from Sportsnet and CBC saying after a successful 12-year partnership, Sportsnet and CBC will no longer carry NHL broadcasts. Unless I'm mistaken here, it sounds like we will no longer be able to watch free publicly broadcasted NHL games. Sportsnet will be taking exclusive control. So I'm not sure what this means for the Hockey Night in Canada brand, which is owned by CBC, which has also been a Canadian tradition since the 50s. Man. What a shame. Pour one out for Hockey Night in Canada.

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1: You can expect wind gusts and a chance of showers later this afternoon. 19 for the high, a low of 10 overnight. Chance of more showers Wednesday with a high of 17.
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1: I took a listen to Olivia Rodrigo's new album, You Seem Pretty Sad for a Girl So in Love, which dropped on Friday. It's pretty good. A little slow. Kind of reminds me of Radiohead. You can definitely tell where her inspiration comes from. Her Unraveled tour coming to Canada later this year with stops in Montreal, Toronto, and Vancouver featuring special guest Wolf Alice, completely sold out. 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

Huntrix Golden getting us started on a Tuesday afternoon. I'm Hayden. Hope your work day is going well. It's 94.7 Star, today's best music. In just a little bit, I'm going to tell you about a hockey romance novel that's getting made into a new Netflix series. Heated Rivalry was so popular, and now Netflix trying to dip into the hockey romance genre as well. More on that after Charlotte Carden. First, it's Eagle Eye Cherry and Save Tonight, a 94.7 Star.

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1: If you're a fan of the hockey romance streaming TV show genre, some good news for you. Netflix is getting ready to adapt popular hockey romance novel Icebreaker into a streaming series. The series will follow aspiring Olympic figure skater Anastasia, who must share ice time with NHL prospect Nate Hawkins. The adaptation joins other recent hockey romance series, including Heated Rivalry, and then Prime Video did one as well recently called Off Campus. Hockey romance, the hot thing right now on all the streamers. Here's Eminem. 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
1: Mix of sun and cloud this afternoon. Chance of showers overnight, low 11. Chance of showers, possibly a thunderstorm tomorrow, the high 19, and sunny on Thursday with a high of 20. Right now, it's 20.
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1: I've got the new one from Taylor Swift next. You might remember about a month or so ago, she was at the Cleveland Cavaliers game with her fiancé Travis Kelce. And then all the chairs that all these celebrities were sitting in got auctioned off. The one that Taylor sat in during that NBA playoff game sold for $7,000. That's insane. Taylor's chair from Game 3 was by far the most expensive. She was at the game with Travis, as I said, and his chair only sold for $1,400. Still seems like a lot of money for a chair that Taylor Swift sat in for 3 hours. I knew it. I knew you. Here's the new one from Taylor. It's 94.7 Star.

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1: These are the three big stories in Westman today. Number one, the Neepawa Health Center has been added to the measles exposure list. Those in the ER waiting room on June 3rd should watch for symptoms until June 25th. Number two, Manitobans are continuing to choose Canadian-made wine and spirits, with domestic sales jumping nearly $21 million year over year. The trend continues, even though some American brands have been back on the shelves. And finally, number three, the province will soon have a new shared electronic patient record system. They say these new patient records will start to be built the first time a patient visits a care facility, and then they can be shared between hospitals. And that's the Daily 3, three big stories in Westman today. We've got info on these and more on our website, starfm.ca. Tate McRae, She's All I Wanna Be. 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

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I'm Hayden at 3:03. It's 20 degrees outside. What is something that you refuse to buy secondhand? I have a buddy. He was telling me that he bought a used mattress on Marketplace. Turned out to be disgusting. Covered in stains and hair. Just gross. Myself, I'm someone who refuses to buy used shoes. I just can't. The thought of someone else's sweaty feet in my sneakers? No thanks. What's that one thing for you? Send me a text. 204-727-STAR. Tell me something you refuse to buy secondhand.

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1: What is something that you will not buy used? I had this buddy. He bought a mattress off of Facebook Marketplace, and it went about as well as you would think it would go. It was covered in stains and hair. It was just disgusting. On the Fusion Credit Union text line, Maddie in Minnedosa says, I will never buy used pillows. I just think that's nasty. And Jade in Rivers says a couch because you never know what's been on it. 204-727-7827. That's 204-727-STAR. Send me a text. Tell me something you refuse to buy secondhand.

0: 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We're talking about the items that you will not buy used. You refuse. You can send your answer 204-727-STAR. I've got somebody on the phone who wants to stay anonymous. What's your number one will not buy used item?
1: So a thing I would refuse to buy secondhand would be, and it's for real, I've seen this at the Keystone garage sale.
0: Uh-oh.
1: A vibrator.
0: A what?
1: A vibrator.
0: I don't even know if I'm allowed to say that on the radio.
1: I know, but this is at the Keystone, for real.
0: What? Who is selling that secondhand? And more importantly, who's buying that secondhand?
1: No kidding. 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
1: Cloudy out there this afternoon. Chance of showers overnight, low 11. Chance of showers, risk of a thunderstorm tomorrow, the high 19. And nice and sunny on Thursday with a high of 20. Right now it's 19. 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

0: Coming up at 3:50, I will draw the next qualifier for the Ultimate Home Makeover. 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
0: We're talking about the things you refuse to buy secondhand. I had a buddy who bought a used mattress on Marketplace, and it did not go well. On the Fusion Credit Union text line, Angela says a set of false teeth, yuck. And Elfie's on the phone. Elfie, what's that one thing for you?
2: Me, for my preference, I don't really like to go buy used gitch from Value Village.
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1: Who will get one step closer to winning over $23,000 in prizing later this summer? 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Let me mix it up, reach in here, pull out our next ballot. Congratulations to Ashley Trachuk of Brandon. 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

0: Rihanna and Calvin Harris, We Found Love, 94.7 Star, today's best music at 4:03. It's 19 outside. My name's Hayden. We got the first trailer for Shrek 5 today.
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1: I've got the latest from Ariana Grande next. She was performing in Los Angeles recently, and she got a little bit emotional speaking to the crowd. 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
2: Thank you so much for always being such a loving, safe presence in my life. 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I have since 13, I don't know. 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
1: Her new album, Petal, drops on July 31st. This was the lead single off that upcoming project, I Hate That I Made You Love Me. 94.7 Star, today's best music.

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I'm Hayden. After bad weather the last 2 weeks, music in the park is a go tonight. We'll cross our fingers, hope that rain stays away at least for a little bit. The event starts 6:30 at Princess Park. Tonight, the new Highway 25 will be on stage. So grab your lawn chair, some friends, and go enjoy some free live music tonight, Princess Park. We've got the full Music in the Park schedule at starfm.ca.

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1: Nothing to tell you on the highways here in Brandon. The 100 to 1700 block of Patricia Avenue East is closed. 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
1: Cloudy out there this afternoon. Chance of showers overnight, low 9. Chance of showers, risk of a thunderstorm tomorrow, the high 17. And nice and sunny on Thursday with a high of 21. Right now, it's 19.
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1: It's What the Bleep. 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Here's how it works. I'm going to play you a clip from a movie or a TV show. 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
1: Ashley is going to play What the Bleep today. Ashley, what's going on?
2: I am just in Brandon for a day trip, actually, which is funny.
1: Okay, what's going on in Brandon today?
2: I had a work meeting.
1: Nice. Well, exciting stuff. Where are you from originally?
2: Dauphin.
1: Nice. Well, hopefully you have a safe trip back home. Let's see if we can get you that 94.7 Star toque. Or not a toque, a hat.
2: Hat.
1: Yeah. It's not snowing outside. I do not want the snow. A hat.
2: No snow. Please, no snow.
1: No snow. I don't know what I was thinking. All right, here's today's What the Bleep. The wind in my sail on the sea, she's behind me. One day I'll go. How far I'll... All right, Ashley, what's that bleeped out word?
2: Go? How far I'll go?
1: How far I'll go.

0: Yes, absolutely. That's from Moana.
1: I wasn't gonna do how long it was.
0: I know. I was listening to the whole clip today, and I was like, wow, we're going to be here for half an hour if I let this whole song play. She goes on for a long time. Well, congratulations, Ashley. You won yourself that 94.7 Star hat.
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I'm Hayden. I have got $20 in free play at Sand Hills Casino to give away. This could be yours. I'll tell you how you can win in about 7 minutes. Right now, it's Tame Impala on 94.7 Star.

0: 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Here's what you got to do. It's really easy. 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

0: 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I am giving away $20 in free play at Sandhills Casino. All you had to do is tell me your lucky number. Let's give somebody a call and see who our winner will be this afternoon.
1: Hello?
0: Hey, who's this?
1: Hi, this is Nikki.
0: What's going on today?
1: Just taking my kids to soccer.
0: Well, it's raining outside. Are you in Brandon?
1: I am. I'm hoping it's canceled when we get there.
0: Oh, man. One of those kind of days, hey?
1: Oh, yeah.
0: What's your lucky number?
1: Seven.
0: Well, congratulations. This $20 in free play, all yours.
1: Woohoo! That made my day.
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1: Highways are looking good this afternoon here in Brandon. The 100 to 1700 block of Patricia Avenue East is closed. If you're out and you see something on the roads that we should share with others safely, text or call me at 204-727-STAR. 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
1: This chance of showers continuing overnight, low 9. Chance of showers, risk of a thunderstorm tomorrow, the high 17. And sunny on Thursday with a high of 21. Right now, it's 16.
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I've got the new one from Madonna and Sabrina Carpenter next. Madonna's new album coming out on July 3rd. Can't wait to hear that. Madonna and Sabrina, they released a new music video for this song today. 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
1: That's it for me. Thanks for hanging out this afternoon. A reminder that those new four-way stop signs set up at Provincial Highway 110 and Richmond Avenue East. 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The province trying to make that intersection a little bit safer. So those new four-way stop signs in effect, and the lights are going to be flashing, and eventually there's going to be rumble strips there as well. 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I'll leave you with Shawn Mendes and Stitches. 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
2: 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This ain't some Harlequin romance novel. This is party season. And the Murray Chrysler Westman 94.7 Star Fun Finder, powered by the co-ops of Westman, including Heritage, Hamiota, Neepawa, Gladstone, Valley View, Twin Valley, and Boundary Co-ops, is going to be the fuel to your community event party fire. 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

That's Benson Boone. Sorry, I'm here for someone else. Live from the Fowler Nissan studio, this is 94.7 Star. My name is Chris Fulcavage. You can call me Falco. Good evening. I appreciate you tuning in. Tonight, my screen is full. We got the tabs open, the music news, entertainment stuff, lots of local things. Get your plans on and off the couch. Music history, continue to be made. We're going to crack into all this. Right now, Tegan and Sarah, Closer.

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1: We got lots of the music news later on tonight. Going to be talking about Taylor Swift continuing to make history with another number one hit. Also, Sabrina Carpenter and Madonna making some music news. But we start tonight talking about Ariana Grande, who appears to be slowly revealing the track list for her upcoming album, Petals, while on tour. This is a cool thing, I think, to do. It gets everybody thinking about your tour and each stop. Now, Ariana Grande, just during her performance in Los Angeles, the appearance on the screen of one period Kiss Me, as if it's like a track listing. Now, neither her or her team has confirmed the song's placement, but you can pretty much bet the fact that this is even out there, this is exactly what's happening. So as Ariana's tour continues, it's kind of cool. I kind of like this, right? So the next stop, hopefully we have number two, the number three, number four. So anyway, Ariana appears to be rolling out the track list for Petals while on tour. Cool idea. Anyway, lots of music news tonight. Continue to get into that. Right now, Counting Crows, Vanessa Carlton. Big Yellow.

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1: All week long here at 94.7 Star, Trent is giving away tickets to the unofficial tribute show, Taylor. The tribute to the eras of Taylor Swift music. It's coming to the WMCA on June the 28th. We got tickets to give away. 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
1: Chance of showers overnight, low 9. Chance of showers, risk of a thunderstorm tomorrow, the high 17, and sunny on Thursday with a high of 21.
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0: Come help us celebrate 80 years of libraries in Brandon with the WMRL this June at our family event. 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
1: I love hearing about this. Canadian legend Michael J. Fox is going to be voice acting in the upcoming animated Dragons movie. The actor last got in the recording studio for the role of Michael J. the Fox in last year's Zootopia 2. Awesome. This time out, Michael J. Fox will play Dougie, a factory worker and former dragon who discovers he and his kind were once legendary rulers of the sky. Other than that casting, no other details of film has been announced, but Canadian legend Michael J. Fox going to have another full-length feature film. Love that. It's awesome. Here's Ed Sheeran, Azizam, on 94.7 Star.

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